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Wild 95.5. So correct me if I'm wrong, Swifties, but I think this girl, Taylor, was spotted in New York City recording music. She was at a studio. I'm ready for some new T-Swift music.

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Wild 95.5. Got some talkback requests on the iHeart app. Tap that mic and let me know what you want. I got some Olivia Rodrigo fans. I got Drop Dead in a few.

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0: Wild 95.5, the Palm Beach's number one hit music station. So I'm a little confused here. Wait, how did you get back at your cheating ex? Tell me the story. What happened?
1: He was cheating on me from Afghanistan, and I found out that he later married the person he was cheating on me with, so I bought them a king-size bed for their wedding gift.
0: Hang on, I'm a little confused because you said you bought them a gift for their wedding, a bed?
1: They have to sleep in the bed that I bought them.
0: Oh my gosh, now I get it. That is genius. Oh.

The Palm Beach's number one hit music station, Wild 95.5. Crazy to believe that this song literally came out a decade ago. This one, it instantly takes me back to summer 2016. I love those throwbacks that just bring you back to the time when it was popular. Still hits, Chainsmokers always. Hey.

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1: Wait, about the phonies new tomorrow morning. 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

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It's Matt Holiday. What up? And Zayn is going on his first solo arena tour, and we need you there when he comes to Miami in November. 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

Wild 95.5. You know what, at the end of the day, say what you want about this girl, she's always going to have haters, but the fact that how much Britney Spears has gone through in her life and people still are just massive fans of her honestly shows how incredible her music will always be. It's timeless.

0: 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Home record there in Somber. My name is Matt. Okay. The question tonight is how you got back at your cheating ex. Okay. Maybe you were together. You found out one way or another how he cheated. And then you're like, oh, I'm getting back at you. Maybe you just smiled and was like, you just wait. Tell me the story. What happened?
1: Okay. So he was cheating on me and I had the keys to his car.
0: Oh, boy.
1: So I just drove his car to the airport and left it in short-term parking.
0: Oh,
1: it really added up. And it took him 2 weeks before he apologized to me and I gave him his keys back.
0: That's crazy.
1: I mean, you know, not my fault if he had to pay $1,000 to get his car out.
0: I'm sure the airport loved that. As soon as you said, I have the keys to his car, I thought you were going to pull some Carrie Underwood type stuff.
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1: 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I'd like to follow you, please. I mean, why not? You're listening to me. We're friends, you and me. Matt Holiday on air. Just press follow and I'll follow you back right now. Kissing.

Wild 95.5, the Palm Beaches, number one hit music station. It's Matt Holiday. J. Cole is coming to the Kaseya Center in Miami with his The Fall Off Tour, July 14th. Do not miss his first solo headline tour in 5 years. Win tickets on us. You just need to do one thing. 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

0: Palm Beach's number one hit music station, Wild 95.5. So I may be heading out, but hey, the new music will not stop. There are plenty of new songs you got to get your ears on. And a full hour is about to kick off at 11. You joined at the perfect time. It's called The New Hit List. First, a new one from Sienna Sparrow I got for you.
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2: What's up? I'm Angelina on of the new hit list. Can I just say Olivia Rodrigo really did her big one on this new album? 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You know what? I'm just a 32-year-old teenager at the end of the day. It's Drop Dead, Olivia Rodrigo.

The Palm Beach is number one hit music station, Wild 95.5. Playing you all the new music you need to know. What's up, friends? I'm your host, Angelina. Gotta love this collab right here. Tyla Zara Larson, she did it again on the new hit list.

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The Palm Beach's number one hit music station, Wild 95.5. The new hit list, I'm Angelina. Now this one's about when you need to break up with someone, but you guys are both refusing to have that talk. I definitely been there. Matter of fact, this might be your sign to break up with them today. Don't do that. It's Malcolm Todd, Erie.

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I appreciate you hanging out with me, discovering new music. It's been so real, leaving you with One Republic. I need your love on the new hit list.

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Hey, it's Shelly Rome. Happy Friday. The weekend is here. It feels amazing. We earned this week. Man, oh, man. Let's kick off the hour with Usher, Lil Jon, and Ludacris.

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1: Hey, it's Shelley Brom. Happy Friday. What are you doing this weekend? Do you have any big plans? 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Tap it, record yourself, hit send, and it'll come straight to me. I need some inspiration. 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

Wild 95.5. It's Shelly Rome. The remix for the song is even better than the OG. So Tame Impala was like, let's get Jenny and let's make the song even spicier. Here's the Dracula remix. It's all over the timeline.

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All right, Hayward Dam Music Festival in Vegas is going down September 18th and 19th. BTS, Cardi B, Benson Boone, Zara Larsson, so many more. It's the biggest show of the year. 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

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What's up? It's Shelley Rome, and it's the reunion tour we've all been waiting for. The Pussycat Dolls are back. 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
1: Olivia Rodrigo breaking all kinds of records with her new album, officially the most streamed artist in a single day in 2026. Go, Olivia. The album's amazing. You Seem Pretty Sad for a Girl So in Love, also debuting number one on Billboard, selling like 400,000 copies. This song's on there.

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1: Waiting by the phone is new tomorrow morning. 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
1: Can we take it back now to 1989 with Taylor Swift? 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
1: 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Hey, it's Shelly Rahm. So far, this man had the glow up of the year. He is a fashion icon officially. Here's Sambar with Homewrecker.

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0: Palm Beach's number one hit music station, Wild 95.5. Hey, what's going on? It's Shelley Rome. Happy Friday. What are your big plans? Send me a talk back while you're listening on the iHeart app next to the play button. You see that mic button. Tap it. Let me know what you got going on. 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

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Yo, it's Shelly Rome. Thanks for hanging out with us. It's a Wild 95.5, the Palm Beach's number one hit music station. 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
1: 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We love her. She sounds amazing live. I saw her perform with Sam Smith. This song is called Die on This Hill.

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1: Waiting by the phone, he's new tomorrow morning. 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
1: 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His new album, Whatever's Clever, is really, really amazing, by the way.
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What's up? It's Shelley Rome, and J. Cole is coming to the Kaseya Center in Miami with the Fall Off Tour July 14th. 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

The Palm Beach's number one hit music station, Wild 95.5. It's Shelly Rome. The song is all over your timeline. Tame Impala grabbing Jenny for the Dracula remix. Playing for you.

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1: Hey, it's Shelly Rome. What's going on? Happy Friday. Let's kick off the hour with my favorite Lady Gaga song. 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

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Hey, what's going on? It's Shelley Rome. Happy Friday. What are you doing? Send me a talk back while you're listening on the iHeart app, okay? Next to the play button, you see that mic button. 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
1: Hey, it's Shelly Rom wrapping up the show. Thank you for hanging out with me with Olivia Rodrigo. Her album, You Seem Pretty Sad for a Girl So in Love, is not only amazing, but debuting number one on Billboard. 400,000 copies sold first week. That's huge. This one's on there.

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2: 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US 1 roadwork, Ocean Boulevard to Old Dixie Highway. Spot something on the roads? 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I'm Ron Hersey.
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20: I'm meteorologist Charlotte Carl with CBS 12 News. It's going to be another hot and humid one. Heat index values are going to climb into the triple digits once again, hanging out from 105 to 110 degrees. We are under a heat advisory, and that will last from 11 a.m. through 7 p.m. this evening. A few more showers and storms move through in the second half of the afternoon.
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8: On Atlantic Avenue, there's construction 441 to the Turnpike. Beeline Highway, there's road work. Blue Heron Boulevard to Northlake Boulevard. Spot something on the roads, call the traffic tip line. #250, keyword, West Palm Traffic. I'm Ron Hersey.
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17: I'm meteorologist Charlotte Carl with CBS 12 News. It's going to be another hot and humid one. Heat index values are going to climb into the triple digits once again, hanging out from 105 to 110 degrees. We are under a heat advisory, and that will last from 11 a.m. through 7 p.m. this evening. A few more showers and storms move through in the second half of the afternoon.
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2: On Atlantic Avenue, there's construction 441 to the Turnpike. Beeline Highway, there's road work. Blue Heron Boulevard to Northlake Boulevard. Spot something on the roads, call the traffic tip line. #250, keyword West Palm Traffic. I'm Ron Hersey.
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21: I'm meteorologist Charlotte Carl with CBS 12 News. It's going to be another hot and humid one. Heat index values are going to climb into the triple digits once again, hanging out from 105 to 110 degrees. We are under a heat advisory, and that will last from 11 a.m. through 7 p.m. this evening. A few more showers and storms move through in the second half of the afternoon.
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8: Have you ever been in an actual fight, Jason?
27: No.
8: Actual
27: I've
8: fight.
27: I've never been in a fight. I've never hit anyone, but I feel like I could fight.
8: You think you would win in a fight? A physical fight?
27: I think so.
8: You think so?
27: I think...
8: What makes you think that?
27: I think I have a lot of pent-up rage, and if I've actually been pushed too far and I actually reach the point where I snap, yeah, it would be bad. And I think I would win.
8: It does require some technique. But I mean, like, you could have all the energy possible, but if you fought somebody with less rage, I think with a little bit more accurate punch.
27: Oh, no, it would just be pure unadulterated rage coming right at your face.
8: Yeah.
27: With these fists right here.
28: Yes. Right here.
29: Square up right now.

0: the star of the dish is the whatever, and they bring me everything but that. So I have all the spices. What am I supposed to do? Pour those on my tongue and pretend like it's like just imagine that there's protein? I'm like, you guys, like, we got to use a little ingenuity here, just a little bit. Like, we got to kind of, you know, it's my fault, though. I just want to be clear. It's my fault. First world problems. It's my fault that I'm going to eat a bread sandwich later.
1: 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Yeah.
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10: 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Ice Cube's Big Three is back. The most physical, fierce, and competitive basketball league on earth returns to CBS this Saturday. Three-time Big Three MVP ISO Joe Johnson and the reloaded Detroit Amps battle two-time Big Three championship coach Steven Jackson's DMV trilogy, followed by Big Three's most intense rivalry. Defending champions Miami 305 and Michael Beasley chasing his third straight MVP take on Dwight Howard, coach Nick Young, and the LA Riot. 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
26: I'm meteorologist Charlotte Carl with CBS 12 News. It's going to be another hot and humid one. Heat index values are going to climb into the triple digits once again, hanging out from 105 to 110 degrees. We are under a heat advisory, and that will last from 11 a.m. through 7 p.m. this evening. A few more showers and storms move through in the second half of the afternoon.
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Palm Beach's number one hit music station, Wild 95.5. It's the Fred Show. Neo and Akon are teaming up. 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
2: On the Turnpike northbound north of Atlantic Avenue, watch for a broken down vehicle. On Beeline Highway, there's construction, Blue Heron Boulevard to North Lake Boulevard. Spot something on the roads, call the traffic tip line, pound 250, keyword West Palm Traffic. I'm Ron Hersey.
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8: On the turnpike northbound beyond Glaze Road, watch for a broken down vehicle. 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Spot something on the roads, call the traffic tip line, #250 keyword West Palm traffic. I'm Ron Hersey.
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17: I'm meteorologist Charlotte Carl with CBS 12 News. Heat and humidity are your big stories through the day. A heat advisory will go into effect at 11 and will stay in effect through 7 p.m. this evening. We are expecting your heat index values to climb into the triple digits around 105 to 107 degrees with only a few spotty showers this evening.
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4: 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Three-time Big Three MVP ISO Joe Johnson and the reloaded Detroit Amps battle two-time Big Three championship coach Steven Jackson's DMV trilogy, followed by Big Three's most intense rivalry. 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
5: This might be the most controversial thing I've ever said. Parmesan cheese is overrated. Parmesan cheese is overrated.
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5: 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If I didn't have ADD, I don't think this would be very interesting. I don't think I'd be very good at my job. I feel like if you, like I go to therapy. I've been going to therapy. Right. Well, I've been going to executive coaching. Okay, well, therapy for a long time now. But I'm a pilot, so I'm not supposed to, I guess, I don't know if you're allowed to go to therapy. 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I don't
8: That's
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The Fred Show is on. 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
2: On I-95 northbound, after PGA Boulevard, there's debris blocking the center lane. On the Turnpike northbound, there's construction, Boynton Beach Boulevard to Lake Worth Road. Spot something on the roads, call the traffic tip line. Pound 250, keyword, West Palm Traffic. I'm Ron Hersey.
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0: 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And on all of the socials, it's the Fred Show Monday, Kiki's Court, waiting by the phone, and more. Have an amazing weekend. Don't miss us too much. If you do, well, there's 1,000 places to go watch stuff. And we'll see you on Monday. Bye, guys.
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3: It's not every day or even every decade that a movie shot for $800,000 becomes a $300 million and counting juggernaut at the box office. That's good math. But director Curry Barker's obsession did just that. Because of it, it's drastically changed the expectations of his next movie, Anything But Ghosts, which he's already shot.
4: And he stars in, a choice he obviously made, having zero idea he'd be the hottest director in town when it hits theaters, putting a whole different pressure on him. But he still has zero regrets about his self-casting decision.
5: Yeah, none. He tells a Hollywood Reporter that it's because he was always meant to play the character, a selfish con artist who doesn't realize how rude he sounds when he's saying stuff, but there's growth that he related to.
3: Yeah, and Curry's like, my acting? I'm not worried about it. In fact, being an actor was his first dream, but having Anything But Ghosts to get compared to his first movie, Obsession, aka this summer's biggest sleeper hit, might end up keeping him up at night. It is now playing if you haven't seen it.
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8: We've got trouble on the turnpike heading northbound just after Boynton Beach Boulevard as a crash is blocking the left lane, and your drive on I-95 is going to be trouble-free and up to speed in both directions. That's traffic. I'm Jamie Nunez.
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6: I'm meteorologist Charlotte Carl with CBS 12 News. Heat and humidity are your big stories through the day. A heat advisory will go into effect at 11 and will stay in effect through 7 p.m. this evening. We are expecting your heat index values to climb into the triple digits around 105 to 107 degrees, with only a few spotty showers this evening.
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1: Waking by the phonies new tomorrow morning. Why did somebody get ghosted? We'll investigate. A chance at $2,500 on the show. Because, Jason, we're patriotic. We're celebrating 250 years of America.
2: Yes, America.
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The best hairstyle, the best outfit to wear if you want to meet somebody new. I got to tell you about it next. And a quote of the day.

Year Heroin is making a fittingly heroic climb towards number one on the next American Top 40. The biggest of the week, while Bruno and Olivia Dean will be back at it again. AT40, who's going to get to the top? We'll see you there.

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1: The Fred Show is back Monday morning, waiting by the phone. He's new. 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We'll investigate. $1,200 with Showbiz Shelly in the showdown that you can win if you can beat her in 5 pop culture questions. 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
1: It?
2: Yes.
1: Okay. Thank Sunday. You for listening to us. Sissy's got plans for Father's Day?
2: Well, I have an interesting idea for Michael, and maybe y'all want to do it too.
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1: Check it out. Taylor was inducted into the Songwriters Hall of Fame last week and looked very into the performance of this guy, not holding back any enthusiasm. It's obvious anybody would do the same, seeing Somber live. Number 3, it's Homewrecker.

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1: We're up to the biggest one of the day at the end of the week. Then back to more hits. First, Tame Impala and Jenny. Back at number one, Dracula.

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1: That show is back Monday morning, waiting by the phone. 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

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Sharing a song to remind Americans we are not as divided as we're often led to believe. From Trevor Jackson and Cimino, this is Gotta Be Us.

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1: That show is back Monday morning, waiting by the phone. He's new. Why did somebody get ghosted? We'll investigate. $1,200 with Showbiz Shelly in the showdown that you can win if you can beat her in 5 pop culture questions. 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Ba-da-bop.
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1: All right. It's confusing to figure out what's playing where, what's new, what's out, what's streaming, what's good. 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
1: The Fred Show is back Monday morning, waiting by the phone. He's new. Why did somebody get ghosted? We'll investigate. $1,200 with Showbiz Shelly in the showdown that you can win if you can beat her in 5 pop culture questions. 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
1: I just want to say that you're doing a really good job. 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

0: 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Dude, I'm just so confused because you're telling me that you're dating the same guy as your sister?
1: Yeah, dude. It is a madhouse right now.
0: So you're both fighting over the same guy, like, at this moment?
1: She matched with him on Tinder, and I matched with him on Grindr, and oh, man, it's just a riot.
0: No matter who wins his love and affection, that's going to be a weird family reunion.
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1: All right, well, on the count of three, just yell, I'm better than you.
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Palm Beach's number one music station, Wild 95.5. Did you know Taylor Swift wrote this song, and then she kind of wanted to be on it, but Calvin Harris was like, no, I think you should keep Rihanna. And that was the end of Calvin and Taylor's relationship right there. Surprise.

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1: We got some trouble. What's up, man? Why are you all upset?
2: I just got fired from my job. Company that just started about 4 months ago sent me on a trip to Kentucky. Ran off the road by a semi, ended up in the hospital, got fired from the job, and now he's saying he's going to try and sue me on top of that. Yeah.
1: Wow. You know, I do feel bad for you. But at the same time, I want to thank you for having a worse life than me and making me feel better about me in the current situation I am. At least I'm not you.
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1: 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He's new. Why did somebody get ghosted? We'll investigate. $1,200 with Showbiz Shelly in the showdown that you can win if you can beat her in 5 pop culture questions. 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Ba-da-bop.
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2: The U.S. can punch its ticket to the knockout rounds today, but Coach Mauricio Pochettino says Australia will pose a big challenge.
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Sharing a song to remind Americans we are not as divided as we're often led to believe. From Trevor Jackson and Cimino, this is Gotta Be Us.

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1: The Fred Show is back Monday morning, waiting by the phone. He's new. Why did somebody get ghosted? We'll investigate. $1,200 with Showbiz Shelly in the showdown that you can win if you can beat her in 5 pop culture questions. Kiki's Court on Monday. Ba-da-bop.
2: Girl, mama's baby, daddy's maybe.
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1: Okay, a couple of things. One, dropout. Secondly, disgusting. Last but not least, I'm going to throw up over that.

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1: 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He's new. Why did somebody get ghosted? We'll investigate. $1,200 with Showbiz Shelly in the showdown that you can win if you can beat her in 5 pop culture questions. 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Ba-da-ba-ba.
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1: All right, well, you had kind of a weird day at work.
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1: Wild 95.5. 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
2: A year.
1: You should propose.
2: No.
1: Come on, I'll call him. We'll conference him in, and then you can just ask him on the radio right now.
2: I don't think so.
1: Well, okay. I guess I'll just have a mediocre show today. Thanks.
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1: Yeah, now, my college experience was a little different than the Chainsmokers. There were no Range Rovers and backseats. It was more like loneliness and poverty. But here we go. Their song, you know what it is.

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1: 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He's new. 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We'll investigate. $1,200 with Showbiz Shelly in the showdown that you can win if you can beat her in 5 pop culture questions. Kiki's Corn on Monday. Ba-da-bop.
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The Palm Beach's number one hit music station, Wild 95.5. Well, hopefully you had off today. I'm still here at work, but it's all good. I have a fun job. I like playing music for you and VJ, and it's Matt Holiday checking in. What's up?

0: The Palm Beach's number one hit music station, Wild 95.5. It's Matt Holiday. What's up? Hey, thank you so much for listening tonight. What are you doing? You're out running errands, you said, on a Friday.
1: Yeah, right now I'm getting gas. I just got groceries. So much fun.
0: Oh, that sounds like a blast. How much did you spend? I feel like life just in general, running errands gets crazy expensive. Like you went out shopping to the mall.
1: Oh,
0: you know what I mean?
1: I bought like five things and it was $80.
0: Exactly. Where'd you go?
1: Walmart.
0: That's the cheap place, too. My gosh, man. That's crazy.
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1: The Fred Show is back Monday morning, waiting by the phone. He's new. 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We'll investigate. $1,200 with Showbiz Shelley in the showdown that you can win if you can beat her in 5 pop culture questions. 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Ba-da-bop.
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I feel like such an idiot because I never knew for years. I mean, I was a kid at the time, but when I watched Nickelodeon, Zoey 101, I had no idea that Zoey, Jamie Lynn Spears, was this girl's little sister. I had no clue.

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